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1: 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So this meeting, and I am very, the other side is in chaos. I don't have to say that. I don't have to explain, yeah? So as we meet here today, the future of our nation is the subject of our conversation. To implement the plan upon which we were elected and subsequently joined together as a broad-based family.
0: Ila mwana kule balie sini nyo lorikuwa ni lorikuwa male odie mwa senita yoburu wa dinga egra ngor nekrabi na serikali na shula kino ye ejo medima yupi yotumi inkipile kinyate loo shule Kenya ye muna kihrumo olu digidika olu ngole ngolele siyasa
2: we deliberate and consciously decided that our country will not go to the dogs when some people wanted to went to the streets to try to change the government through the streets We said the government should not be changed through streets, through demonstrations. Government must be changed through the ballot. And we believed in the stability. So we said, no, let us come in and join President Ruto. Because looking at the options then, there was no anybody who was better than Ruto. Even if we still thought he was a devil, he was a better devil than the other devil. So Your Excellency,
0: Oburu Odinga uri sana abishana na kaisho kwa lomo ntengutona ole ni mwini kaji nanu Stephen wale saringa
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3: 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And then there will be a framework team which will now work on the coalition which will include sharing of power.
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